before the history. It's the space between now and what might be. Weeks ago, that was all we had. Expectation. The feeling that anything was possible. That somewhere, a story was waiting to unfold. And then, it did. The streets filled. The stadiums came alive. Unknown names became unforgettable. Dreams were realized. Others were left behind. There were moments that made us celebrate. Moments that we will remember forever. For weeks, billions of people have shared the same journey. The same emotion. The same hope. Forty-eight nations arrived believing. Forty-six have seen their dream come to an end. Now, only two remain. And somehow, after everything we've witnessed, we find ourselves back where we began. In the space between now and what might be.

billion! A really large number. To put it into perspective, it would take a person 95 years to count from 1 to a billion. A 1 billion kid human tower would stand up past the moon. 1 billion kilometers is more than 6 times the distance between the Earth to the Sun. 1 billion is 1/8 the human population on Earth now, and was the total human population in the year 1800. 1 billion months ago, dinosaurs were still roaming the Earth. 1 billion seconds ago, it was 1959. And 1 billion views ago, Awakening Records' YouTube channel started its journey. Now that we've reached such an important milestone, we'd like to thank all our supporters, partners, and friends everywhere. Because of you all, we've passed this huge 1 billion marker. So, thanks a billion.

0: السلام عليكم. السلام. الساعة هلا مقبولة 6:30 بس فأنا الساعة 5:30.
1: شفت قبل اليوم؟
0: لا اليوم اللي بدنا نصور بيزبطون جدا.
2: Stand by, roll the cam, 3, 2, 1, action!
0: Yes, we are here in Lebanon, Saida, and we're shooting the video for my song, Hishna Muhammad, sallallahu alayhi wa sallam. And it has been a great great day. We are we're almost done. And the shooting has been very smooth. Alhamdulillah, I was very tired, but we got some time to rest. And that was very good. And so we're here now in the masjid. I think this is one of the last scenes. And this is where, actually, we start planning how are we going to collect the money to get, Hajj, to go for Umrah, to go to his follow his dream. And inshallah, me and the kids here, we are going to find a way to collect the money.

السلام عليكم. Today we've been filming a new music video for Man Zain. This is the first collaboration between me and him, and that music video was about the Prophet Muhammad sallallahu alaihi wasallam. We are in a hurry, so this music video is gonna be launched in like a couple of weeks. Today was a tough day. We've been filming in 6 different locations in Saida. It's gonna be a nice surprise, inshallah, for the for.

0: راسه
1: كلمة غلط. اوكي طول راسه مخبى هون بس عنده قد
0: صح تمام صح.
2: What's your hope for this video? What do you think, Yani?
3: My hope for this video, inshallah, is that inshallah we will grow the love for the Prophet Muhammad sallallahu alaihi wasallam. We'll hear his message across, make people inshallah miss him and want to go and say salam to him right in front of him, inshallah, in Medina. And inshallah, it will reach out to as many people as possible.
4: Right now around 9 o'clock, so another few hours of shooting. We've been up since 6 a.m. Yes, this is fake. This is fake light. It's not.
3: By the way, this is not real.
4: This is not real. Okay.
3: It's 9 in the evening.
4: It's 9 in the evening. Not Fajr time. Okay. This is
3: 9:30.
4: Yeah, it's Qiyam al-Layl time. All right.
3: والله عم نجرب عم نحاول هالمره
2: كثير
5: قديم ولا حقك.

Assalamu alaikum everyone, this is your brother Mike Zane. I hope you're all doing great. I'm really looking forward to coming to Canada this March, inshallah, for my 11th city tour with Islamic Relief. So all my brothers and sisters in Mississauga, Ottawa, Montreal, Calgary, London, Edmonton, Toronto, and many more, inshallah, I see you in March. Mark your calendar. Take care. See you there. Assalamu alaikum wa rahmatullahi wa barakatuh.

0: Asia.
1: This is my Zane, and this is my band, part of the band, of course. We are sitting here discussing KL concert, and we are very excited. You right, guys?
0: Yes.
1: Yes. Inshallah, mark your calendar, 16th of June, Merdeka Stadium. Many surprises, inshallah. I hope to see everyone there. So we're going to sing now a small part from number one for me, for you guys. Ready? All right, one, two, three, four.

Assalamu alaikum everyone, this is your brother Maher Zain. For my latest news and updates, join me on Facebook, follow me on Twitter. Assalamu alaikum.

0: اكشن.
1: Assalamu alaikum everyone, this is your brother Maher Zain. We just finished the shooting of my new music video from the second album.
2: Was a foolish little child, crazy things I used to do.
1: Hope you like it, inshallah.
2: The pain I put you through, mama, now I'm here for you. Of all the times I made you cry, the days I told you lies.
3: It's fantastic to work with Maher again. It was great. We've done, as you shot a few videos over the past few days. We worked on a video yesterday as well. It was great working with Mihir on the shoot in the house. And he was really easy to work with. We were very much aligned with the concept that we developed together and that we wanted to put across. And delivered fantastic performances. And I think we've developed some ways of working together on the previous videos as well, so that history has worked well together.
0: For me, like, the video is just it's gonna take part of how patient, you know, a mother is, how much we really like make her crazy when we're young, you know. We go and like destroy everything in the house and lyrically, you know, make her crazy. And you can see in this video that, you know, it reflects how a mother is really patient, and she really looks, you know, sees over everything. Just keep loving the child, you know, even though he's messing in the whole house up.

0: work with two fantastic boys as well. They're very, you know, both of them are 6 years old, and you know, to find some young actors who are so attentive and who can improvise so well, who can maintain their interest for whole day's filming is very magical. We saw, I think, approximately 30 children as part of the process to find our main actors, and lots of time has been doing rehearsals and while doing improvisation tests with them to find the right ones. And also, very importantly, I think one of the most important things is the chemistry between the children and the parents within the video. It was very, very strong as well. So there's a lot of natural things happening there that we're very lucky to be able to put into place for the video. Make it undone, I swear that I will make it up to you.
1: Mama, grown up now. Make a fight,
2: Mike Harris, the director of the music video, came up with the concept, and we absolutely loved it. And we've worked with Mike before on Inshallah music video, which has been phenomenally successful, and we thought it would be great to work with him again. Generally, we approach a director or several. They listen to the track and come up with a concept, and we sort of develop it, or maybe several concepts. We choose one and develop it, work on it, and yeah, shoot it.
3: Very quick. Very fast.
4: Tell me a little bit about the actual realities of a sort of typical day making a music video, making an album. What's it really like?
5: Yeah, it's fun, but it's a lot of hard work.
2: Yeah.
5: And I usually give the credit to the crew who actually makes the video. You know, I only drop in a couple of minutes in the shoot, and then that's it, and they do the rest.
6: It's a very tiring process.
5: Yeah, absolutely.
6: A lot of setting up. You know, they do a lot of setup before the actual shot. You know, getting the camera, getting the lighting, getting the props. You know, the art direction, everything, getting that right, and then the artist comes and does his thing. So for the artist, it's a lot of waiting between shots till they set it up and they get it just right, and then it's his part to, you know, to perform or to do his part, and sometimes he has to do it over and over again until the director is satisfied.

0: She was very smart, my mother, that she would, she knows that we like to mess around. So she would throw a lot of water on the floor,
1: uh-huh.
0: Yeah, and then clean it. And when we did that, we always put some shorts on.
2: Yeah, you go sliding around. Yeah, we used to do that too. Running in
0: this is to calm us down. And then we slept very well after that.
1: So this artistic endeavor. Yeah.
3: No one's here, just over there, okay? Over here.

0: You going home now?
1: Yeah.
0: Have you had fun?
1: Yes.
0: Yeah, what was your favourite bit?
1: Being a cowboy.
0: Being a cowboy?
1: No, not a cowboy, yeah, Indian.
0: You're an Indian? We're an Indian cowboy. They're confused. Are you a ninja?
1: Yeah, I'm
0: an army. Which one's which? A grown-up Maher, which one are you?
2: This is Maher.
0: This is
2: he was young.
0: Oh, right. Hey, see.
2: He looks much better than me.
0: Yeah, okay. You could be out of a job. You must stop ironing.
2: You have to shake hands on one thing. Don't try this at home. Okay? Just for the video. Don't mess up your mother's house. Hello.
0: So now, which one's which? Which one of you is in Mahir? You're Mahir and Matsuma, yes?
3: Yeah.
0: You're Mahir.
1: No,
0: you're Matter and you're now which ones are you look so alike? I just can't tell.
1: No.
2: Yeah, how you doing?
1: Good.
2: You like the video?
1: Yeah.
0: I heard
2: you. Happy to see yourself on TV?
1: Yeah.
4: The thing about Mahir's music is it's great music, but it has strong messages, and I think that there's a lot lacking in some music, whereas Mahir it's three dimensional in that way. It has a great sound, and it also has an important message.
0: Which is brilliant. And when you got youngsters like little Daniel and Matt.
4: Never work with kids. But these kids are great. The little Mahirs are a joy to work with.
2: These kind of things I like. But you know, there's one like the bullet. It's not a bullet, but the thing with the sticker. I don't know what it's called. You know,
0: a spud gun.
2: Yeah,
0: it has
2: the
0: little cork thing.
2: Yeah, it has the red thing. And, you know, when you shoot it, it's like it sticks on the glass.
0: Oh, you know, not a Nerf gun.
2: I forgot. The name.
0: I forget.
2: Anyway, I think you might know. I don't know. The one that has like a red thing.
0: Yeah.
2: And when you shoot it on a glass, it's like.
0: No.
2: This is definitely not mine.
0: Yeah.
5: Mike, the director, will do a first cut, and he will send it over to us for our, you know, comments, and then, you know, he'll take those comments on board, and maybe we'll have a conference call or something about it, and then, you know, he'll do a second cut, and until you know, we're satisfied that the video is there, then there'll be color correction and grading. And then launch the video worldwide.
6: In here we have a couple of different looks. We have the period look, late 70s, early 80s look, which is more flexible in terms of the lighting, the final grades. And then in contrast to that, we have Mihir's performance, which is more of a modern day grade. So we have the contrast in the two look and feel. So the late 70s, early 80s look is more flexible and faster to work with in terms of lighting, so that helps us quite a bit. And the style of the filming for the late 70s, early 80s material is very much capturing moments in time, and that leans towards more handheld camera work, which makes it a lot faster to work with as well. So the performance work that we've done with Mihir, we've kept the camera much more smooth again, so from a camera movement style, we have another contrast to give us those clues and the differences.

0: it's a really sweet song. The concept's really sweet. I really would love for my little boy to grow up to sing something like that. It's just gorgeous.
1: What's really clever is that the woman playing me as a younger woman, we've looked at ourselves and we can quite see why we cast, because she and I do have the same shaped face. And so as we looked in the mirror, I said, look out, Dana, this is how you're going to look in another 40 years.

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Every day. She's the number one for you. Assalamu alaikum everyone, this is your brother Maher Zain. For my latest news and updates, join me on Facebook, follow me on Twitter. Salam.

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nothing is ever repeated in El Clasico. Besides one thing, before every edition there is always an open book ready for the protagonists to write history.

0: Josep Guardiola made his debut for Football Club Barcelona on December 16th, 1990, in a game against Cadiz at the Camp Nou. Coach Johan Cruyff said after the game that it seemed as if he had been with the team forever. In Guardiola, the Dutchman had found the ideal player to get the team working like a machine, and a homegrown talent as a bonus. Guardiola became a first-team regular for Barca in the 1991-92 season, and it was then that he played in his first Clásico. It was held at the Santiago Bernabéu against a Real Madrid side that would fight for the title until the final day of the season. The match ended 1-1. The 1992-93 campaign began with a main course. Football Club Barcelona and Real Madrid went head-to-head on the opening day of the season, just months after the Catalan side had beaten Madrid to the title on the final day of the previous campaign. It was Barca who won the match 2-1 with a late Stoichkov goal. The first edition of El Clásico in the 1993-94 season was one of the most uneven of that era, as a Barca side fighting for the title with Deportivo La Coruña faced a Real Madrid team out of the hunt. Cruyff asked his players to destroy their rivals, and his plan was carried out brilliantly. The historic game was won 5-0, and Guardiola provided an assist for the opening goal. The Barca number 4 ran the show in both attack and defence. The tables had turned between the two giants of Spanish football in less than a year. Jorge Valdano's Real Madrid were gunning for the title, with former Barca player Michael Laudrup in their ranks, whilst Barcelona reached the Bernabéu embroiled in crisis. The home side took apart the Blaugrana, and Guardiola was substituted at half-time. Pep Guardiola's El Clásico swan song at the Santiago Bernabéu ended without a victory. The Barca captain led a team for which Rivaldo provided the magic and the goals. The Brazilian twice cancelled out goals for Real Madrid and even scored a third that was disallowed, a decision protested by Guardiola even after the final whistle. Josep Guardiola enjoyed his best years as a player with Barcelona and is amongst the biggest success stories to come out of La Masia. His final game in La Liga was also magical, ending with an incredible Rivaldo scissor kick goal. Years later, as coach, Guardiola added to his legacy.
1: If you're not the beautiful one, the quick-witted one, or the ones full of youthful energy, then who are you? And what can you do if you're the odd one out?
2: Marital misery. Mary, of course you're right.
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Here, we're known for our sense of service. 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